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1: 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Jean Babe Sube, good jassy.
2: Well, wait. Lawa, say what you're the massa. Tango Shena, near Yimmy, your charrosin, Sabi. Nisu did tell her the Susan Gurea. What are ye? Last night, the day, Bishena, Rango Janu Ramatana Yong. Good job, you look at the media. Who does Manta Bakarosi? 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Did it have to do? Carsey and Petro Yomachi. Why you mean, yes, you have a men's chair to add, yes, you should.
1: Oh, yeah, some matter. Never near skills.
2: 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Umzilla, a sungi. Some one animal. 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
3: Is to represent Mr. Xi。
4: 特谢呢，特谢呢。
3: During this trip, can you tell us your fondest memory?
5: It was said that at Tongxin Mosque and at Ningxia Yuhai.
6: Can I do Ningxia Ki, Yuhai Zongdu, Tongxi Huiri, Chazai Handa, Huiri Rang Gyosu Shuzhuzhi?
5: This left me. Islamic ethnic group at the same time.
6: What is it?
5: This is a gift.
6: Would it be possible to meet the young lady that made it? In our
5: free country,
6: it was said that
5: at Tongxin
6: Mosque,
5: his words are like burning fire.
6: Would it be possible to meet the young lady that made
5: our government?
6: Take a look at this. I want to show you
5: something.
3: What is it?
5: This is a gift from Mr. Ma Hofu.
6: Her
5: paper cutting skills are amazing.
6: Huiri Rang Gyo Zong Uchi, Ma Hofu and Anabe Lakdashi, Kachin Gurbe.
2: It's a
3: notice.
2: Yellow's check.
3: I will read it.
2: Yu Hai Zong Huiri Rang Gyo Sishun Kitsi.
5: Mr. Wu is doing such a good job at translating everything you've said. Mr. Wu is doing such a good job at translating
2: everything you've said. Mr. Wu is doing such a good job at translating everything you've said. Actually, if I must tell you,
5: this is not even my writing.
2: This is yours. This is yours. This is yours. This is yours. This is yours.
5: This is yours. This is yours. This is yours. This is
2: yours. This is yours. This is yours.
5: This is yours.
2: This is yours. This is yours. This is yours. This is yours. This is yours. This is yours.
5: This is yours. This is yours. This is yours. This is yours. This is yours. This is yours. This is yours. This is yours. This is yours. This is yours. This is yours. This is yours. This is yours. This is yours. This is yours. This is yours. This is yours. This is yours. This is yours. This is yours. This is yours.
2: 我做木内长年的上完了，颈椎塌陷不透气，苏醒妈妈打木棍片也疼自己打。

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1: Her paper cutting skills are amazing.
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0: 哈哈。

0: that we fight for the people.
1: So, in your opinion, what do the people think about the Red Army?
0: Regardless, we won't let them.
1: I've asked you everything I've needed. We spoke for such a long time. And I realized that you would like to talk about your personal life. I've heard some rumors. I know it doesn't anything to do with the Red Army. I wrote down some questions.
2: Looks
3: like you want to know a lot more information. I'll tell you about my life.
1: Yeah, that would be great.
0: Mother
3: is
0: Niebala Gunu Shindu, Kim Sangsoa, Chagin Shinde.
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0: 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But since European settlement, the New South Wales population of little fairy penguins, as they are often known, has been devastated by cats, dogs, foxes, and habitat loss.
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3: We are actually the Lesen Little Penguin breeding internationally, and it has
2: meant that we're able to send
3: birds off to support the international zoo community.
1: And that's really important because
2: if anything does happen further to the penguin wild population, we know that we have to support it. Today we're going to support it. This is Sam Suros, Wang Chuan Lian Hu Xia. Yeah, you can just have it.
3: So his job is just to chase that leather lure, and eventually he catches that leather lure
2: and gets this tasty
3: prize.
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